0: Radio. Free Radio.
1: Come on, everybody, and raise your drinks in the air. And let's make a

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1: It's the Outer Brothers, back in the room, ready to rock the world with the boom. So I hope you can stand the vibration, cause we're

Cause music is my best friend. Once you tell her to water the flowers, I want her to remember music is my best friend.

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